got that tunnel vision. 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I got that tunnel vision for you. I got that tunnel vision for you.

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It was till the end. 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Since the first time I loved you.

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I'll put the Empire State Building on your wall, for 24 hours glowing on your wall. Watch the sun rise above it in your room. Wallpaper art, a great view. I've got a Brillo box, and I say it's art. It's the same one you can buy at any supermarket, 'cause I've got the style it takes, and you've got the people it takes. This is a rock group

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You've got the style it takes.

I'm the truth, the distinction, the question of reality, consciousness. I am God, the ultimate presence.

Maybe we die so others can be born. Maybe we age so others can be young. Maybe the point of life is live. Love if you can, then pass it on.